0: 34.
1: Route 31 is on board with medics. I'll be staying on scene with this cruiser.
0: Cancel.

0: 31,
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0: Papa, 2-4-0.
1: Affirmative. PT1, come in. En route to Ash Street, 1 mile, starting mile 0, my time to the time. Temple, and there is one going back, going into booking. So you have one when you clear. Copy that, I'll come back for him when I'm back. Temple, ma'am.
0: 33, control.
1: 33?
0: My prisoner is not going to booking, they're going to St. Luke's.
1: 10-4, you're going to book in to do the booking?
0: That's affirmative, control.
1: 10-4, I want to make sure I didn't mess up and put you in booking, in route to booking by accident.
2: Should come back to a Dallas Texas, date of birth 4-17-2004.
3: Receive.
1: Control to unit 35 in unit 30. It's going to be for 45 at 320 New Masket Street. Apartment C, as in Charlie. Male has a knife, and he would like to end himself.
3: 35, folks.
1: Control 30, you copy as well?

0: 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Do they need an additional on that?
1: Affirmative, I am thinking so.
0: 10-4, show me in Route 32 is going to stay here.
1: 10-4, sir, we're trying to get 30.
0: 30.
1: 30, we're giving Station 3 this call as well, 320 New Masca Street. We have a male with a knife, and he wants to end himself. It's going to be 320 New Masca, Apartment C.
0: Okay,
1: now. 10-4, we're being told that he did put the knife down at this time. Would you like a clear?
0: Affirmative.
1: 10-4, control to all units, control to all units. Channel 1 is going to be clear for 320 New Masca. Resume all traffic on Channel 2. And all units, I'm being told that he is not injured at this time and that he put the knife down. He's still going back and forth, though, agitated.
0: There, you can control. Is this male outside?
1: He just walked outside on foot. We'll get more information. Seems like he's going to get into a vehicle. We're going to get that information for you.

0: 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Channel 1 is clear. 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
1: AC 3 to control.
0: AC 3, come in.
1: Clear me of 4 and I'll be 07. Have a good night.
0: 10-4, you as well.
2: All units, they're stating that he got into a Hyundai color black with mask tag 7 Sierra Delta 823. That comes back to a canceled Toyota Avalon. But it is going to be a Hyundai color black. Unknown direction at this time, but my call taker can still hear a male's voice.
3: I have two parties for you to run.
0: 10-4, go ahead.
1: Very well, Patrol.
0: 31.
1: Let me start a second medic.
0: 10-4.
3: PT1. Out at Ash Street, ending miles 1.2.
0: 10-4.
4: 35, Patrol.
2: 35, come in.
4: Patrol, could you find out from the caller if he has a cell phone on him, and if he does, can you ping that?
3: 4-8-MBA with injury
2: request. They gave us a tag now of 7 Foxtrot Delta Alpha 2-3, which is a black Hyundai Elantra to Gene Childs.
1: Good call. I'm just going to call off there. It's a little busy right now.
0: 10-4.
5: To control, can I get that plate one more time, please?
2: 10-4, it's going to be 7 Foxtrot Delta Alpha 2-3. Comes back to a black male named Gene Childs,
5: 7991. Control, please. 7 CM, disregard.
2: 10-4 units, if you need that tag again, it's 7 Foxtrot Delta Alpha 2-3. It is backfilled. It's a 2021 Hyundai Elantra, color black, and the male is Gene Childs. He's described as a black male.

0: 31, yes.
1: 31, come in.
0: You want your checklist?
1: 31, can you come back?
2: There, he's in control. Can you just put that out for state police, too, in case he jumps on the highway?
0: He's in South Coast.
1: 10-4.
3: Came down Rockville from halfway. I didn't see that vehicle.
2: 10-4.

0: Control, be advised. The mail went down Tanglewood Drive.
1: Tanglewood Drive, 10-4. So is that from the female or you in the chase?
0: I'm the female.
1: 10-4.
0: Can I just get an additional unit just for traffic control? Yeah. You can be on the south side, pushing it out.
2: Ten four, control for 14.
3: 14.
2: Can you make your way to assist 31 on the south side of Acushnet Ave, cross street to Collette Street for traffic control?
3: 14, copy.
0: Tanglewood? Carmen, if that's what she was stating, he went down Tanglewood when he left the
3: office.
2: Time for it.
0: Get a chance. I also need an AC number over the F.
1: Medic 6 to control.
2: Medic 6, come in.
1: My apologies. Can you show us an hour accident? They showed us on scene.
2: Medic 10-4. Control to 31. That accident number is going to be 2208.
0: 2208, copy.
3: 2031. For the Amazon truck, is it going to be fully electric?
0: Stand by.
4: 33 is over, okay.
2: 10-4.

0: 30 to control.
1: 38, come in.
0: Control that unit 30. You can open up this channel, just put a blowout for that plate, and let me know about the status of the ping. He was traveling east on the Massachusetts, and she believes he took a left heading towards the highway, but she doesn't know which street he took a left on.

0: I'm going to open up the channel. The ping they gave us was a lat and a long. What type of net now?
1: Copy that. Thank you.
0: It's somewhere, in the back of Hathaway Manor. Control tower units, 7, Foxtrot, Delta, Alpha, 2-3. Checking the welfare on a Q5 male, Gene Charles, 7991. It's going to be a black Hyundai Elantra, a 2021. Just did a ping on the phone. It's coming in the back of the location of Hawthorne Manor. And do you want me to still open up this channel, or are we going to check out that?
1: So you can open it up now. I'm heading that way now.
0: 10-4-30.
1: Route 32 to control. What's the address for that?
0: I'm sorry, sir?
1: Route 32 to control. What's the address for that?
0: 863 Hathaway Road.
1: 10-4, show me a route. Medic 4 to control.
0: 10-4, sir. Medic 4.
1: You can cancel Medic 6. We're going to have one refusal and one transport from here.
0: I'll show you on scene. Control to Medic 6.
2: Control to Medic 6.
3: 6.
2: You can disregard. There was a patient refusal.
3: 6, off user direction 60.
2: 35, come in.
4: Control, do you have these two parties in the notes?
5: You briefly put a message out over the air regarding the hurricane barrier. Can I get that information again, please?
0: It's going to be closed till 2100 due to high tide.
4: Felmond, Mon Felmond. I'll spell it out for you, control. It's P-H-I-L-E-M-O-N-D. Social, I'll give you our social. 024-90-7946, and her date of birth is 8-1985. Copy one.
2: Copy one.
1: 30's out at Hathaway Manor. Nothing showing yet.
4: Your transmission cut out. Did you say you copied one?
2: Affirmative, you can go ahead with the second.
4: Gene Gordy Charles. Date of birth is 7-9-91. Copy two.
2: Can you come back with the last name?
4: Gordy Charles. G A D R Y Charles, common spelling. 7-9-91.
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1: 10-4.

0: 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Any update on the ping?
1: No, it's halfway, man. It was the last ping.
2: 35 to control. Control, I'm going to have that mail. He just drove by us in the back of the parking lot.
1: 10-4, you with the mail in the parking lot?
2: Affirmative.
1: 10-4, they're out with the mail in the parking lot, sir. Hathaway Manor.
2: Control, I'm sorry. Control, I'm sorry. At my location, we just drove into the back of Damascus Street. Going to pull up to him now.
1: 10-4, so on Damascus Street, you want me to put you back at 320?
2: Control, I was waiting on papers. I hadn't left. But I'm going to be behind him now.
1: Roger.
0: Route 32's en route.
1: 10-4, it's going to be Damascus, okay, sir?
0: 10-4.

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1: Control, I'm at Brandon's house.
2: Ran in the house, sir?
1: Affirmative.
2: 10-4 male ran in the house. Just let me know, sir. I will clear it again.

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1: I'm inside the apartment with the mail.
0: Alright, which building is it? I'm out back to the car.
1: Just, if you come around front, the phone is going to let you in.

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0: Control, you can keep 35, 32 on my cell phone. Anyone else, you can click.
2: Well, you

0: 24, control. 24. Can you assign an OF to 294-95 and we'll be clear? Come.
1: 38, control.
0: 38.
1: Control, can you assign me an OF and then we'll be 16?

0: Controller 38. Over 38. And Route 38, disturbance 205 Sycamore Street. Caller stating that there's children on the floor tied up and there's a baby in the bathroom in hot water.
1: Both copy en route.
0: Yeah, Tampa.
2: 32 to control.
0: 32 coming.
2: RB 16, any calls in my area?
0: Negative. But keep the peace on Newcomb. How am I clearing that?
2: Clear that, 04.

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1: Okay.
0: You're welcome.
1: 35 official.
0: 35.
1: Crystal, show me around from this location, Namaskar. 2 crisis center, 1 male, 5 miles, 0 pressure.
0: Time is 20:40.

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0: You can show me 16. I'm only a minute away from Sycamore. You can throw me en route to that.
1: 10-4, I will.
2: 35, Crystal.
1: 35.
2: Crystal, with everything, I didn't get a chance to on channel for the finish. They were negative. Did they come back negative?
1: Affirmative. And they're back, though, please, sir.
2: Sound 4, thank you.
1: You're welcome. Unit 30, you're going to be clear as well.
3: That's affirmative. I'm en route to Sycamore.
1: Sound 4.

0: PG1 control. PG1. Did you have someone else going into booking now? Sorry, my MBT's down. No, Saint moved. The unit just came in to do the booking. My fault. Nothing pending. 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I'll keep you 16, ma'am. Control, you can actually show me on a directed at West Beach. 10-4, stay safe.
1: Very, Sycamore.

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1: 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Male is about 40 years old, vomiting, requests a medic's difficulty breathing. He's stating that he's medically unstable.
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3: Medic 6 to control, that's okay. I can advise. I appreciate you.
1: 10-4, stay safe and keep me updated, ma'am.
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1: Control 2, not 11.
4: 11.
1: 11, in Aram. It's going to be at 771 Purchase Street. 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
4: Oh,
1: 10-4, it states it's a video alarm and they don't see anyone on site.
0: Let me clear a booking here at the St. Luke's Hospital.
1: 10-4, sir. I'm going to put you out at St. Luke's. You don't have to call out on it, sir.
0: 33 calls, I appreciate that.

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1: Delta 2, come in.
0: Affirmative.
1: Affirmative. Controller PT-1.
2: PT-1.
1: PT-1, Dash wants you to go to St. Luke's Hospital to relieve Route 31.
3: Not that. The caller believes the baby was in a nightgown and the sleeves were tied and the baby was unable to move.
1: Thank
4: you. 35. Alright, crisis ended, mileage 5.1.
1: 10-4.
0: I just did some homework. The Hurricane Barry is only the one in the water. It is not affecting traffic along the peninsula at all. And it's controlled by the Army Corps of Engineers.
1: 10-4, sir. I was kind of wondering how they were doing that. I appreciate it. Controller PT-1, did you copy my last?
5: Copy, Control. I'm in route to St. Luke's.
1: 10-4, ma'am.

0: Medic 6, take control.
1: Medic 6, come in.
0: My apologies. I am going to need a unit with this patient. We are quite familiar with him, and me and my partner are both females, and we are not comfortable transporting him without a unit present.
1: Time 4. Control to 11.
2: Hello.
1: 11, disregard. Control to round 11.
2: Out.
0: Well, stand by.
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1: 38.
3: Operate on two, please.
1: Affirmative.
3: Yes. 38 on two.
0: 38.
3: Can you run two parties for me? The first one is going to be Michelle Roy. Date of birth is going to be October 3rd, 1963. And the second party is going to be Portia Roy, 12-16-1990.

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0: Both parties negative, all around.
1: Receive. Charlie Southwest, Rodney and Lucas. It will be with Mass Passenger 6 Romeo Mike Charlie 13, Schneider Blue Kit.
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1: 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T4 to control on 2.
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1: Airman operator, for you when you're ready.
2: I'm ready.
0: Route will be riding with the ambulance. I'll be staying back watching the cruiser.
1: 10-4. I have 8-8.
3: Control, that mail's been released to crisis. If you could assign me an OF, and I'll be 60.

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0: I have Jaleel Fernandez, 415-98, negative papers, active license.
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0: Control, there's nothing pending. Could you transfer us something?
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0: PM 1. 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
1: 10-4. T4 to control. T4. So if you build me a traffic tower, it's going to be westbound in Bellevue Street with Mass Astro 6, Lima Foxtrot, Kilo 9-4. Should wait for great hundred.
0: 10-4, can you come back with a tag?
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0: 78 Freedom Boulevard. Meet with a female outside in the Kia. She just needs help finding her phone in the bushes.
1: Received.
2: That might not be the right address, but they should be around there somewhere. The address they gave us didn't come up in the system.
0: Control to Route 38, reset.
3: Go ahead, Unit 1.
4: Unit 1 and Engineer to clear in quarters. Engineer will take the report.
3: Firearm acknowledges. Engineer, you acknowledge with the report.
5: Engineer, clear returning in quarters. Engineer has returned.

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2: 31.
1: 14 is trying to raise you.
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2: 34.
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1: 38, can you make your way to Market Basket, 122 Sawyer Street, behind the Popeyes? 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

0: Unit 30 to 31. Is the tow truck on scene there?
1: Affirmative, I'm clearing out now.
0: Copy that, I was just trying to get 14 free. Thank you.
1: Route 32 to 30.
0: 30.
2: Should come back to Calixto Smith. They were at 5-16-97.
3: Yes, sir. Just come back to that party, 5-16-97 from Oakdale Street, New Bedford. Active license, negative papers.
2: Appreciate it. Thank you.

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1: 34 to 30.
0: Can you come back with that?
2: Route 31 to 30.
0: Alright.
2: I believe Route 32 was looking for a ride. 33 and I are going to go pick him up and bring him back to his cruiser as well.
0: Yeah, copy that, thanks.
1: Control.
0: 34.
1: Control, I have not had a motor vehicle crash. I am still on the 1st Street call with Route 31's cruiser.

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1: 31.
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1: 10-4.

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1: First landing.
0: Can you make your way to 205 Sycamore Street for a check the welfare? 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Caller states she was bathing with her baby and started screaming at her.
1: 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And roof.
2: Detectors that are now shut off. I'm going to go ahead and keep this to engine one, ladder one at this time. We can return the second engine.
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1: 30.
0: She doesn't know the apartment number, but she knows it is on the third floor, and her name is Michelle.
1: So, the previous call on Sycamore Street, we ran these parties. Can you go into that and see if it was that filled?
0: 10-4.
1: Thank you. DM 1 in control.
0: 1.
1: You sent me 5 main entry.
0: 10-4.
2: Control 30, that female that was backfilled into the previous call, she didn't have a tape in the apartment, she had a 57 Foster Street address.
1: Perfect, thank you very much.

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1: 35.
0: Can you stop making me this 24 to Wolf Street under domestic? 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I'm trying to get more information. 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
1: Helpful.
2: Crosses are Adams and Sawyer Street.

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0: 35. Crystal, I saw they were Spanish speaking. We have a Spanish speaking officer that could assist me.
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0: 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Again, I'm dispatching ladder 5 to the South Coast Condominiums, Canterbury Building, 2100 Phillips Road, apartment number 9, to gain entry for medics. 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
1: Marty, I'm not sure if you can translate.
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3: Control, control, I'm in my way. It's still tied up.
1: Receive, thank you, 12.
4: I have no fire at this location. I have a faulty device activated that's been reset and cleared. Engine 1, ladder 1, are we churning? Ladder 1 will take it. And what's the cross street for Summer Street?
0: Acknowledges the crosses for Summer Street are going to be Adams and Sawyer Street.
1: Adolf 11.
0: Firearm, do you acknowledge your return with the report?
4: A lot of one acknowledges.
1: Yeah, fire stock in the background. No contact made yet.
5: Around 38. Responding. I have the key. I'm on my way back. 4.
4: I was going to monitor that call. 2 copies. Fire alarm, unit 2 is clear.

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1: Smoking coffee direct.
0: Receiving, yeah.
2: We're unable to locate that vehicle. Is the complaint still on the line to have eyes on?
3: Negative.
2: Receive. You can clear it out 09 for now. We'll still be in the area unless you have something else.

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Can you clear me off at East Beach? Show me out at Fort Tabor. Being told there's people setting off fireworks. I'll be out at 10-4. 20 to control. Can you show me en route as well? 10-4.

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0: You're showing me 16 on back of my cruiser.
1: 9-4.
2: Hey, this is well control.
1: 32.
3: T4 to control. T4. Control, can you play that South 32 machine, please, and show me 0748?

0: Sam 1, come in. Sam 1, your transmission's cutting out. Can you come back?
1: You can show me 16, patient is just watching TV. No EMS needed.
0: 10-4.

0: 38 in control. 38. Do you have other belongings? I already have an OS for this. We'll be 16.
1: 10-4.

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0: Route 31's back at his cruiser. I have my number already. I'll be 16.
1: 10-4.
2: Fire alarm, engine 7.
3: Go ahead, engine 7.
2: We had a legal burn at 646 Summer Street. The fire's been put out by the homeowner. Says it's clear and return.
3: Fire alarm acknowledges confirmed illegal burn. Fire's been put out by homeowner. Engine 7 clear.

0: Delta 38. Responding. 160 Mill Street for a Keep the Peace. Anderson Spinola wants to collect his property from Louisiana DeAndre. There are no ROs in effect.
1: Receive. Does she know?
0: Stand by.

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1: 11.
0: There was no answer on call back.
1: 10-4. Oh, wait, 09.
0: 10-4.

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1: 36.
0: That's Q Hardy, so okay, for check, I'm ready.
1: 10-4, I ran a Valentina, a Chanel, and a Thomas, a Chanel. 10-4, they're both negative.
0: Received. 36 copies, thank you.
1: You're welcome. And the female has ran away in the past.
0: Received, thank you.
2: Yeah.

0: 35. Control, from this location, one female juvenile to crisis, sound mile 0.0. Her father's going to fall behind me.
1: 10-4.

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0: Tabor Mill, 217 Dean Street, apartment 134, for a 67-year-old female, for a lift assist.

30 is okay. 38. 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Clear out his silver mask. 10-4.

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2: 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Is this the third time we've been here today?
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0: PM1, this is the third time Empire is notified.
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0: Affirmative.
2: So, if possible, we can get DPI en route to this location. It's a fairly big tree. It's not blocking Brownell Ave. It's blocking a little bit of the Carroll Street entrance.
1: 10-4. 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
0: 10-4.

dispatching Ladder 4 to Tabor Mill Apartment at 217 Dean Street. It's going to be apartment 134. Gain entry for medics. Again, fire alarm dispatching Ladder 4 to 217 Dean Street, apartment 134.

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0: 14 Adams Street, it's Adams Street, MBA, Department 7C, as in Charlie. 44-year-old female, shoulder and head pain. She just came home from the hospital. She was in a car accident.
1: We have Adams Street.

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0: Rock 38. Can you show me how to add an HQ? I want to contact you, Chef.
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0: 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Can you show me this clear?
1: 10.

0: going to the control. Traffic stop, 70 and Sun Street, 1 Juliet, Lima Echo 44. Should come back to a gray Toyota Corolla. Two occupants.
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0: Control to medic 1. Medic 1, car's going to take you up north to 203 Richmond Street, 44-year-old female, difficulty breathing.
1: What is it?
0: 10-4, control at 32, about 32 to reset.
1: 32 control, you can clear this out, citation issues.
0: Medic 4.
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0: Temple, sir. Total 32.
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1: 10-4, I'm in route.
0: 10-4, on control of route 32.
1: For out.
0: Could you take an abandon at 361 Davis? It is a 41 meter ping. No answer on the callback.
1: Affirmative.
0: Thank you, sir.

0: not finished with control. Can you try calling back one more time?
1: Tampa.
2: PT1 control.
1: PM1 coming. PT1.
2: Control, can you show me in to Ash Street with one male starting mile zero? My time's your time.

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0: Union Street. It's going to take you to 421 Union, apartment 2, floor 64, unresponsive, insulin dependent, it's a diabetic reaction, she's only making noises, breathing.
1: This is normal as well.
0: To Anna, 10-4.
2: PM1 control.
0: PM1, come in.
2: My floor has that patient. I'll make my way to Union Street in disregard of the EMS 1.
0: 10-4, EMS 4, you can just attack.
3: Thirty-two,
0: come in.
3: She knows being transported by medics. She could cram me 04, I'll be 16.
0: 10-4, sir, thank you for your assistance.
3: Route 32 to control.
0: Route 32.
3: Spoke to both tenants. Nobody called. You can cut this out.
0: 10-4, sir.
4: Route 38 to control.
0: Route 38.
4: I'll be 16.
0: 10-4. Control EMS 4.
2: EMS 4.
0: Want to get 5 as well. Lift assist at Melville Towers. It's apartment 715. 64-year-old female, not injured. So if you need a rig, it's going to be mutual. Keep me advised.

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1: Engine 7 is clearing 203 Richmond Street. We are returning to quarters.
0: 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Engine 7 clear.

0: 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You go ahead, 33.
1: 33 PT1. So that was already been advised. Switch Glotis.
0: PT1 Glotis, and he was notified. Copy, thank you.

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1: Medic 2, come in.
0: Medic 2, do you have CD fire department in route?
1: They were not notified.
0: Medic 2, can you dispatch the fire department, please?
1: 10-4, they're notified in route.

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1: Eddie 2.
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1: 10-4.

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1: Be advised, when you get to 421 Union Street, it's going to be the back door for apartment number 2.
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1: 12.
0: Just checking to see if you're still at Carroll and Brown L.
1: Affirmative.
0: 10-4.
1: Do we have an ETA?
0: Negative.
1: 10-4.

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1: 23. 24.
0: 7-11, 1024 Cove Road, caller states there's a male walking, possibly shot his gun. It's going to be a white male with no shirt. Control to 23 and 24, I apologize, it's a male just walking with his shotgun. He didn't actually shoot the gun.
1: 23 copies.
2: 21 to control.
0: 21, go ahead.
2: I'm right here in the area, give me a 23. Description I got from the male is a white male, no shirt, walking Brock Ave towards Richdale from the public safety building, possibly carrying a shotgun.
0: 10-4.
3: Fourteen,
0: come in.
3: You can show me in the area of 7-11 as well.
0: 10-4.
4: 20 to control.
0: 20.
4: I'm outside the public safety building. I don't see that male. I can look at a race. I don't see him.
0: Copy.
2: Control. I've got a male, no shirt, long hair, in the Richdale parking lot.
0: 10-4.
3: 14's out.

0: Is anybody in the area of the public safety building that can speak with that male that called this in to see if we can identify if this is the same male?
1: Stand by. Do we have any officers in the area of the public safety building

0: We didn't observe anyone in front of the station.
1: 20 to control.
2: 20, come in.
1: Control, I came out of the public safety building. There was no one else out there. There's no call that I saw.
2: 10-4.
3: Control 21, that's not going to be the male. They said last time they saw the male, he was walking towards Burger King.
1: Towards Burger King, okay.
0: They're saying he was on Cove Road near Burger King. So walking from 7-Eleven towards Burger King.
4: Okay, 21.
1: Good.
4: Good.
1: This is Malcolm Prophet. Catherine, I'm just back to him.
4: 21, I couldn't copy. Do you want him to be sent back to him?
1: Catherine Blue, send back to him.
4: 21.

0: 14, Joe.
1: 14, come in.
0: Can I get an operator on 2-4-7?
1: Affirmative.
0: 14-1.
2: Come in. 14.
0: Control, if you can just back, so the card is going to be Davun, D-A-V-U-N, last name Oswald, traditional spelling, 10-1-96. I believe this has already been established, this is not the party, but 21 is requesting that he still be backfilled.
2: Oh, of course, ma'am, I'll backfill him right away.
0: Sounds good, thank you.
2: Control 21, we have comms provided on the cameras.

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0: It's going to be Agent Abishu, coming number 1 for a medical. I'm with contact, 83-year-old female, found in the bathroom, unknown injuries. The key location is leaving the notes.
2: Did you?
1: Shooting.

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0: 20 to control. 20. I check margin, Stapleton and South first, behind 7-Eleven. Nothing. 10-4. 21 to control.
1: I check the, Bonnie Street from Cove Street. I crash from Cove Road to Catherine. And I check County Street up to Nelson.
0: Copy.
2: Closing control.
0: 14.
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1: Medic 3, can you come back? Control to EMS 4.
0: EMS 4.
1: You can disregard.
0: Shit, thank you.

0: 21 to control.
1: 21.
0: I just spoke to several parties between Rodney French and Orchard Street. Nobody saw it.
1: 10-4.
2: Control. Point. I'll get another call or more information. Thanks for being away for now.

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0: 54 James Street, apartment number 3. Caller states her boyfriend is making Q5 statements. The boyfriend is currently in Fall River, driving back to 54 James Street right now. He has been drinking. The girlfriend is on scene and she will speak to the police.
1: Lemon's copy.

0: Marlowe to control.
1: Line 11.
0: That male's still on his way from Far River.
1: Affirmative.
0: Can you contact State Police and see if they can catch him on the highway?
1: Affirmative.

0: The driver I wanted to realize I was going to contact state, but we're not sure if that male is definitely driving a white Honda, and we don't have a tag on it. According to his local, there's no white Honda that's attached to his.
1: Rosary 16. Okay. 11 to control. We'll try and go get some further information.

0: 911 to Control 11, would I have two, please?
1: Affirmative.
0: Red 1 2.
2: Red 11.
0: The vehicle is either a white Honda or a white Toyota. It's on 195 heading towards New Bedford from Fall River.
2: Alright. 10-4.
3: Aye.
0: But there's the ash on the highway.
2: 10-4, and MSP is notified.
0: Copy, thank you.

0: and so be advised, we did speak to him on the phone.
1: So, are you talking to me?
0: Yes, sir. I just want to let you know that we did speak to the male on the phone.
1: Coffee.

0: Central to 33A. 162 Sawyer Street, second floor, for a wellness check. The mother wants to do a wellness check on her daughter, Josiah Cursado. The female is having an altercation with someone, and then the phone disconnected. The mother has not been able to get back in touch with her.
1: Route 32 control.
0: Route 32.
1: I'm less than a minute away. You can show me a route to that.
0: 10-4.

0: 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Right, 11.
1: Can you ping that man's phone? He made 2-5 statements over text messages. I saw them.
0: We'll try. They usually only ping if it comes through us. But we'll give it a try.
1: Copy, thank you.
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0: 93 Darwin Street, caller wants to report her parked vehicle being hit. She did not see the vehicle after it took off.
1: Copy.
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0: 10-4.
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0: Medic 1.
3: Headquarters, sir.
0: 10-4.

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0: She spoke to the girl's husband. He says she's not here. She took a walk. She's wearing a green hoodie, gray sweatpants, headed towards Cogswell Street.
1: 10-4.
0: So be advised, he does have her phone, but I did was went upstairs and did check. She's not in the apartment.
1: Copy. Control to 14.
2: 14.
1: Route 18 South and Union Street. About a block down from this location, there is a male laid out. Half his body is in the street. It's going to be a male wearing a yellow shirt, possibly a Hispanic male. Caller stated that he's breathing.
2: 14 Chief.
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0: 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He's got priors for AP and ADW.
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0: Male has been moved along, adamantly refused any police or medical assistance.
1: Copy.

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1: Helix 4.
0: Helix 4 is copy.
1: PR-1, same Charlie. Copy. Control 34A.
0: 34.
1: 47 Uncle Lunch, Department number 3, I'm in domestic. It's going to be 45 versus Golf, and I'm going to work on getting another unit.

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1: Ralph.
0: Female took a walk. Unit circled the area for a little while, nothing found.
1: Received, did you want me to show you 16?
0: You can show me 16, 33A is going to stay on.
1: Well, received, are you possibly able to assist 34A with the domestic at 47 Collette Street, apartment number 3?
0: Affirmative.
1: Copy, thank you.

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0: Could you put a polo out for that female last seen walking in the area of Cogswell Street wearing a green hoodie and cargo sweatpants? And could you also change this to a domestic and assign me an 01, please? Call us at 34.
2: 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I'll be sure I got 32.
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0: Can you all say that address? It's going to be 7 Borden Street, B-O-R-D-E-N Street.
1: Appreciate it.

0: control the 33 and 34. Just some updated info. The male half of this domestic will be outside of NNW at 433 Belleville Ave, and he is willing to speak with police.
1: And this male can speak to a clinician there regarding Q5 statements he made.
2: Receive. Give him a call.

0: 11, just to confirm you're out with that now.
1: Yeah, we're out speaking with him. He's willing to go with us to crisis. Seems that he's fine, but we do have the text.

0: 11 and control. If they are willing to send somebody out at this hour, here, we can also do that. I'm just assuming they don't.
1: Wait.
2: 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Again, fire alarm dispatching. Ladder 3, ladder 1, engine 6, engine 1. Unit 2, to St. Luke's Hospital at 101 Page Street for a fire alarm received at headquarters. Indicating boiler plant, West Street side. 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
0: Master Edge 4, Tango Yankee Echo 75. And can you send me an AC over here?

0: Fire alarm, unit 2 is responding. My INC is out of service.
1: Fire alarm acknowledges. Unit 2 responding.
2: Control Route 11 is going to be transporting one male from this 20 to the crisis center on Church Street. I'll be following.
0: Fire alarm unit 2, have you had any communication with the hospital regarding the location?
1: Unit 2, we have not received anything from the hospital themselves. We just received this through the TRX at spot 0016, zone 10. It's indicating boiler plant, West Street.
2: Line 11 control. 11. Any of the crisis? One million at a time.
3: Appreciate it.

0: 1 unit, you're on the scene, checking.
1: Unit 2 on scene, checking.

0: 34 control.
1: 34.
0: Yeah, with the other half at 433 Bravo F.
2: Yeah, why don't you go ahead and head around that side.

0: Do I have the panel in normal? No activation, no issues. How does this come in?
1: Unit 2, this came in as box 0016, zone 10. It's indicating master. And it says St. Luke's Hospital, boiler plant, West Street. Came in through the TRX.
0: How many times did it come in?
2: Control to 24.
3: It's going to be 6 McGurk Street for a silent 911 call. 23.5 meter ping. The 911 phone unable to call back. No response on the other end. There is a ping of apartment 1 north in the ping. 10-4.
0: Fire alarm unit 2, can you contact the hospital and ask for security to meet us on west side boiler plant? I'm directing engine 1 around to the other side of the tank.
1: Fire alarm acknowledges.
4: What's been going on here?

0: Engine 6, repeat that.
1: We've made our way to the boiler room. Nothing going on here.

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0: Over round 2, please.
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0: 33 on 2.
2: What's your location?
3: We are at the stairwell by the standpipes. There is a door that goes into the stairwell and that goes right into the boiler room.
4: 6, I'm Stephanie Gonzalez, 11679.
0: That's affirmative.
4: Receive. They haven't actually been run yet. Just stand by for a moment.
0: 10-4, thank you.
3: I don't understand the question.
2: Stand by. Yeah, engine 6. Just come back up the stairs.
5: The 2 from fire alarm security is on their way to meet you.

0: problem. You should be made back to the boiler room.
1: Fire alarm acknowledges. Gained access to the boiler room.

0: fire on unit 2. I have no fire. I know this. I'm kind of an issue at this location. I'm going to go ahead and return all apparatus at this time. I'll give Engine 1 the official on this one. I'll stand by for security.
1: Fire alarm acknowledges. No fire, no issues at this time. Return on all apparatus. Engine 6, you acknowledge your return?
2: Engine 6.
1: Are you acknowledged?
3: 22 to control.
4: 22.
3: 23, sir. We spoke with 1 North. They didn't call him. There's nothing here. You can clear it out.
4: Appreciate it.
5: 111, control out of crisis, your time.
4: Appreciate it.

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1: 34, yeah.
0: Do you have those paper checks?
1: Both parties negative.

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0: Can you sound 4165 back to the scene, please? And I'll be 16.

0: 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Myself and 11 will be clear from crisis.
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1: 34.
0: Taking off number, it'll be 16.
1: Come back, please.
0: Taking off number, will be 16.

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1: 33.
0: You guys taking a report on that call? I'm not sure who's getting the O1 if you are.
1: I believe 34 is taking the O1 for that call.
0: Receive. Thank you.

0: could you dispatch a unit to this address, please?
1: Richard. Control to 23.
2: Go ahead.
1: Okay. If you can make your way to 22 Roosevelt Street, apartment 3 North, to assist medics with a female patient, believe she's been, she's intoxicated.
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0: It's going to be 71 Mill Road for an NBA. 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Can only see a broken down vehicle or that's stuck in the road at this location.
1: Definitely.

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0: 617 Summer Street for disturbance. Caller states that she believes her her kid's father, who she has an IRO against, will be a Roberto Gonzalez, 11385, possibly outside. She keeps hearing noises. State she saw him driving by this location earlier.
1: Road 31, call.

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1: 34.
0: Sir, South Coast has been notified for that vehicle.
1: 10-4.

0: 31. She's coming out now. Gracias.
1: Row 31 to control.
0: Row 31.
1: Were you able to see if that military has an active restraining order?
0: So he was served with an RO previously, but there was an extension to it, and that extension has not been served. So currently there is no active RO between these two parties.
1: 3-6. Yeah, there's no male party here.
0: 3-6.
2: 34 to control and check.
0: 34.
2: We notify the Eversource. See if we can take a look at the pole. It's going to be VZ13. It's intact. It was just struck by a vehicle.
0: 10-4.

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0: Control, do you just mind putting out a Volvo for this mail priority?
1: Appreciate it.

Control to all units, control to all units, standby for a Volo. Control to all units, be on the lookout for Namaya Cortez, date of birth 5/25/96. He's a Hispanic male, black outfit, black North Face backpack, riding a Segway. Male is making Q5 statements, possibly by PD, and took off from girlfriend's apartment in the area of Pachico Elementary. Just located stuff and check the welfare. Again, be on the lookout for Namaya Cortez, 5/25/96. Hispanic male, black outfit, black North Face backpack, riding a Segway. Male is making Q5 statements, possibly by PD, then took off from girlfriend's apartment in the area of Pachico Elementary. It's located stop and check welfare.

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0: 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I'll be up there in the nose. I'm clear. Richard. I appreciate the holo control. I looked around the area of the school. I didn't see anyone. I'm going to head to 109 Nash Road and just kind of hang out for a little bit, see if he comes home. Just get out and talk to him, see how serious he is about these Q5 statements. But just be advised, that's where I'm going now.
1: Receive. Clear.
0: Thank you. 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
1: You're welcome.

dispatching engine 5 to 1148 Phillips Road for a 49-year-old female difficulty breathing. Again, fire alarm dispatching engine 5 to 1148 Phillips Road for a 49-year-old female difficulty breathing. Your cross streets are Alfred and Ventura.

0: 35 to control.
1: 35.
0: Control, I tried to locate that male. I can't seem to find him. You can clear it out early for now, but I'll keep an eye out for the rest of the night.
1: Where is he?

Medic 4, control 4. Medic 4. 16, patient refusal, AMA. Appreciate it.

0: 34 on 2.
1: 34.
0: It's going to be 1001 Ashley Boulevard, suspicious person. Caller states, there's a male, white male, they're crouching down by a silver Nissan in front of Ray's Auto. Light gray shirt, states they took off heading in the area of Gary's Hot Dogs. Caller's unsure if he broke in or damaged the vehicle that he was crouching down by.
1: 10-4.

0: 34, control.
1: 34.
0: Can you see if you have an emergency contact? 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
1: 34.
0: It would be out across the street at Bay Coast Bank with a vehicle with a potty in it. It might be involved.

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1: Control.
0: 34, be advised, I did make contact with the owner. They stated they can have an employee out there.
1: 10-4. Can you add mass tag 593 Alpha Juliet Sierra to the call? It might be involved.
0: Received.

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1: 34.
0: The EC called back, they just wanted some clarification. They stated nobody should be at the building right now. Would you like somebody to come out with speech to them, or can they go in the morning?
1: Come back with that.
0: The EC was wondering if they needed to respond tonight, or if they could just head over in the morning. They stated nobody should be at the building right now.
1: There's nobody here, but there's a jack under one of the cars. Looks like someone's trying to steal a tire. They can come out in the morning if they want.
0: Proceed.

0: control 34.
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0: We're just checking your status. Are you 16? We'd like you cleared out 06 for now.
1: Affirmative.
0: 10-4, do you need a report number at this time?
1: Negative.

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1: 14.
0: This is the caller on the street with Luis. We hear there's nobody out here.
1: Down.
2: Caller 13 Anonymous, I can clear that way for now.
0: What do you receive?

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1: 33. 34.
0: 170 Lennon Street for a domestic husband versus wife. Wife's saying the male is harassing her. She got both parties sound confused, possibly alphabet.

0: 4334, just be advised. The female caller is speaking in Gregory only, going from topic to topic, and then previous call is 4545.
1: Gracias.

Central 31, Route 31. Hello. Brown's rooming house at 162 Sawyer Street, apartment 2, for a check welfare. 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And

dispatching ladder 1, engine 1, engine 7, unit 2, to 5517 for a fire alarm received at exit. Again, fire alarm dispatching ladder 1, engine 1, engine 7, unit 2, to 551 Sutter Street for a fire alarm received at headquarters. The cross streets are North Front Street and Cape Trail.

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0: Mother is not on scene. Yeah, open the doors.
1: We received this call in from TRX. It's box 212, zone 12, master, for it, and it says CO detector.
2: 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This is a two-story brick building. 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And did this come as just one round on TRX?

0: Route 31, we made contact. They say they're going to come out and meet with you.
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2: 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I'm going to go ahead and return all apparatus. Continue to get some straight blows on these individual circuits so we can follow up.

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There was a report taken on this incident earlier on the A shift, so I'm just going to do a supplement. You can close the stuff up.

0: 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Medic one, it's going to be for the 67-year-old male FL. He did hit his head, but not bleeding. 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
1: What is it?

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0: 42 Fair Street for an abandoned 8 meter ping. 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
1: Appreciate it.

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We cleared it out. Awake.

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0: 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Appears to be sleeping.
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0: 12 and 12. 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I'll take it.
1: Bruce, you are 11. 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My apologies. 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
0: 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We should probably be all set.
1: Receive. 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
0: For the Candle Candela restaurant, do they have a better location where the vehicle is? I checked the parking lot. I know it says at the stoplight, but I don't see the vehicle anywhere around here.
1: 31 to control. 31. 1 goes to Mark and administered by police.
2: Received. Well, we can attempt a callback. I believe we called in my passerby. That description was by the stoplight.
0: Received. I'll check the area again.

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1: We have that view for us, South Street and North Waters.
0: Receive, could you come back with the cross?
1: Elm and North Water.

Hold on, 32. Jen. Can you ever 288 Earl Street for MVA? College dating, there was a hit and run, vehicle to hit a vehicle, no direction of travel or description. There's just

0: Yep, control. Detail.
1: 202, we have several cars to move on County Street at Rockland.
0: Well, affirmative, you can head on over.
1: Details on 2.
0: Detail from Roosevelt and Rose Street for a disturbance. The caller states that she has a stay-away order against a male who is on scene wearing a black, he's a black male wearing black shirt and black shorts. There's no one in place. She can see him in the distance.
1: Detail 4, Papa Charlie, Lima 25, coming back to 1529 Acushnet Ave, apartment 3 South.
0: Receive, control 23. Roosevelt and Rose Street for a disturbance. Caller states there's a male who she has a stay-away order against. There, black male wearing black shirt and black shorts. There's no alarm in place. She sees him in the distance.
2: 21 to control, I'll be in route as well.

0: Charlie 23. Did you copy? I was on roof. Just be advised, Frozen on Ridge Street. That male has made aggressive statements towards police in the past. The female does not know if he will be aggressive upon response.
1: We're aware of him.
2: 12 to control.
0: 12.
2: Can you change your location to Black Whale parking lot, please?

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That female caller is outside, inside of a blue Honda Odyssey.

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0: There is no RO against the caller, Tracy, and Nathaniel, but there is against her daughter, who also lives at 67 Bruce Street. That's most likely why she's calling.
1: Greetings, thank you.

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0: are you clear for transmission?
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0: Affirmative. Yeah, over.
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0: 23.
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3: Sir, just an update. Tracy Mann does have one confirmed go-to in the notes.
1: Okay, she's not out yet. I have no idea where she is, but we're working with Nathaniel right now.

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0: control of unit 35 on 2. Control to unit 35. Closing County Street from Fair, and it's supposed to go to River Street. The company PE Landers, they don't have correct signage out and things like that, so it's not completely blocked off yet.
1: Appreciate. Is that going to be all day, sir?
0: It is going to be probably most likely till 3, 3:30. I will advise if anything changes, but from Fair on County Street to Rivet.
1: Appreciate it.

Point Unity Control. 23. He's been moved along. 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Thank you, assisting.

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0: 10-4. Do we have any numbers on the locals for them? I just need their vehicles moved.
1: That's a negative, sir. No numbers in the local.
2: So, I spoke to a couple different people out here. It doesn't look like anything happened. You can just clear it out all the way for now. Thank you.
3: With you.
1: Spree 55 Bedford Street, apartment 1.
0: Brightman Street?
1: 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The last tag is apartment 2 of 355 Bedford.
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0: County Street is going to be closed again from Hawthorne to Walnut. County from Hawthorne to Walnut.
1: Copy.
0: If you could please let Fairhaven and the Cushion at EMS also know.
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0: 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Good morning, control BLS for the day.
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0: 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One wants to speak to PD regarding people stealing tires outside this point.
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SL7 to control. Can you show me how that third district court, please?

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0: Is channel 2 down? I've been trying to reach you.
1: Inspector, it must be right now. We were responding to your last call. You couldn't hear anything.
0: Negative. I'm up to the step on channel 1. I'm at 1024 King Highway. Do a file on test. Let me know when it comes in.

Sector 1 from Fire Alarm. We just received a call from Central Station indicating carbon monoxide zone 993.

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0: 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The、Kempton and Jennywind. 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
0: Frankie, F-R-A. 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
0: F-R-A-N-K-Y. Last name, Michael, October, Romeo, Echo,

0: Can you come back on that last one more time?
1: Yes, sir. It's going to be Frankie, and then our last name is going to be Moreno, which is going to be Michael, October, Romeo, Echo, November, October, date of birth 4/13/84.
0: Copy one, sir. Ready, copy two.
1: First name, Lima, India, November, Echo, India, Lima, India. Last name, Lima, L-I-M-A, 12/3/94.
0: Copy two, sir.
2: Control, I have an operator for this vehicle when you're ready.
0: Go on, sir.
2: It's going to be MAF license Sierra 4218-4090. Again, that's MAF license number Sierra 4218-4098. Now, if you could just let me know the status of both the vehicle and the operator.
0: Copy, sir.

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1: 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Thank you, sir.

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0: I'm looking for Officer Confucio.
2: 31 is responding.
0: 555 Summer Street, if you could do a check welfare on a male. Colonized wife states that his health is declining and he is now climbing a ladder to clean the gutters and she's not home. She's concerned he might fall.
2: 10-4.

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0: Clearing L4, please. And can you show me en route to 417 Rivet Street on a complaint?
1: 10-4.

0: 35 in the show.
1: 35.
0: Yeah, is there anything pending in my area?
1: Negative.
0: Simple.
1: Thanks for the unit 11.
0: Oh, I'm not going to try. I can't be right.

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1: EMF 4.
0: 65 Jersey Street, apartment number 1, medical line without contact for a 91-year-old female.
1: Right, sir.

0: Fire alarm from ladder 4.
1: Come in, ladder 4.
0: Ladder 4 is on the air. We're going to be headed to City Yard to get the EF.
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0: 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What do you show me? 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
1: Where is she?

0: 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Come in, Engine 7.
1: What's up, guys? 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
0: Fire alarm copies.
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2: EMS 4, I'm in contact with an elderly female on the first floor. She states she does have an alert button, but she never hit it. She wasn't even wearing it, so I don't know how it went off, but I can't find the machine to reset it. She just wants to put down the accidental.

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1: 20.
0: Control 25. 21, can you stop for 178 Blackman, Chicago number 1? The 45 female, Shannon DeMello. Called to say you had a rip of bag that wrapped around her neck.
1: 21 copies.
0: Control
1: 325.
0: 24, so this guy 25,
1: I'll be moving.
0: Copy
1: 10-4,
0: swing in a row.
1: CP-11, control.
0: CP-11.
1: Control, just be advised, this vehicle's left unattended in the middle of the street. I'm not seeing anyone inside of it. It does have its hazard lights on, but I can't find the owner.
0: Receive, sir.
1: Lot 11, two of those units going to Blackmere Street. Just be advised, I was there the other day for a domestic involving those parties. 21 copies. 11 at control.
0: 11.
1: This female's in the hospital. I spoke to man and Denise had called over. Plus helpful. And can you build me an admin, same location, speaking with management?

0: Houston, Clement, show me 16, please. Copy.
1: Houston, Clement, show me 16.
0: Copy. Medic
1: 3, control.
0: Medic 3.
1: I was transferring to St. Luke's. I am on a board.

0: 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We just have the commission from this way.
1: Copy, standby. Control the 30, Route 31.
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1: Route 31, ma'am, are you able to break with the commission to assist at 178 Blackmere Street?
2: Please, Chief, we can make our way there.
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2: 20 to 25.
1: Just call her desk ahead of time, just to make sure she is available. I believe she had a meeting at some point today. I'm not sure what time.
2: That's all.

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0: Clear me 0809, please. And can you show me en route to 50, that's 50 New Plainville Road, on a complaint?
1: 10-4.

Mentor 12. 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

0: Right, I love Mitchell.
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0: Man, you talk to Cedar Supermarket, 41 Rockdale Ave. Speak with Jessica from Bush Cleaners about damage to the Santander ATM.
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0: 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Right 11. All four, they're moving the vehicle.
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0: 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Again, fire alarm dispatching engine 7 to 20 Reynolds Street, apartment number 1, for a 65-year-old female, difficulty breathing. Your cross streets are Linden and Weld. And then...
1: Panic 2.
2: 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Can you use software 20 Reynolds Street, apartment number 1? A 65-year-old female, difficulty breathing.
1: Should I say the guy else?

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1: Mike 6.
0: You sure it's on the AOS?
1: Copy.
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2: Go ahead, medic 4.
1: Can you update us on the board, the DLS, please?

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That was the delivery truck before Honeydew. They're leaving now. It was obstructing traffic. We cleared out all four. Copy 12, so you clear all four.

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2: 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You're going to sign me an OF, LB 16, and take you to the assistance of the other units. Copy, sir.
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0: Gonna be 38 while we roll is active all day in the Westford. For the 74-year-old female, nonverbal, fall to injury.
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0: Alright, I'm copy. Put you on the board.

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1: 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We'll put you on the board, ladder 4.
0: Inside that gate there, they're going to open it up, you'll be able to bring your tools right in, they're going to bring the car a little closer, but you're not going to be able to fit into the yard here. 4 copies.

0: 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I'll take in the left. Charlie 16.
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0: 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Could you put us on training? Ladder 4, we're on our way there now.
1: Carvis, okay, the boards.
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0: Hey, Chief.
2: Yeah, if you can, you got some takeoff still, but I'd like to keep you available just while everybody's doing their school inspection.
0: Copy that.
2: Fire alarm from Unit 1, do you copy that direct?

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0: Medic 3 is going to be 203 Harwood Street, apartment number 2, with an 81-year-old female. I've had a bowel movement in days.
1: Harwood Street. Medic 3 is here.

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0: We have the cough.
2: But I hear some screaming in the attic. Can you send an area car? No one's come out yet, but does it, could it be having an issue in there?

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0: 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Can you clear me 04? Show me en route to 50, that's 50 Plainville, New Plainville Road on a complaint.

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0: Route 11, 14, 5-0, registered from number 1 to where Denmark State would be boyfriend's girlfriend. Female was claiming that the male tried to tase her. 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
0: Ma'am, could you put me on traffic control? I'll be at Nash Road and Mount Pleasant, please.
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0: on. Unit 1's on scene. One and a half story wood frame. Nothing showing. I'm checking.
1: Firearm copies. 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One and a half story wood frame. Nothing showing. Checking.

0: This is going to be an accidental activation from the home. It's cell fire. Can you return to apparatus? We'll take the report.
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2: Route 11 to control. Who was calling this in? 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
3: 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Female party involved.

0: 25 to control. 25. 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
1: Okay.
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0: Okay.
1: Me a favor and backfill these two vehicles and the owner. The first one I'm going to give you is the owner operator. It's going to be Edna Soares, Sierra 09525791. And she's going to be the owner of the gray Hyundai 63 Tango Yankee 81.
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0: I'm truly in at 25. 25. 122 Bonnie Street, going to meet with a complainant, Christine, in regards to a neighbor dispute.
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0: 868 County Street, apartment number 2, you're going to be with a complainant. I'll just read a report of violation of auto.
1: Engine 6, nothing to report. Copy, smoke from cooking, no fire, penalty reset, return all apparatus, engine 6, acknowledge your return with the report.
2: Engine 6.
0: Control unit 22. Lock 11, Dartmouth, the traffic control. Complainant states that the light is green in all directions. DPI was notified. No ETA when they're going to get there, though.

0: 33.
1: Control, I'm going to need two tow companies for both vehicles. Both are going to be non-operable.
0: Copy, so just want to confirm it's going to be a Hyundai Sonata and a Hyundai Elantra.
1: 10-4, yes, both vehicles, yep. 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
0: Copy, sir.

Control medic, please. Third District, 75 North 6th Street, going to be in courtroom number 1. A 6-year-old female fainted. She's trying to come to.

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0: 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Body in apartment 2 said they didn't call.
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2: 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Operate for 2. PM1, you trying to reach control?
1: I'm going to be 23.
3: The first license will be Sierra Alpha 918-1436, Olivia Carringer.
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3: And she's operating her dad's vehicle, NASDAQ 5 Victor Sierra Lima 43. She's going to come back from to a Daniel Maturi.
1: Copy.
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1: Copy.
3: His tag will be Mass Tag 4. Charlie Kilo, Hotel 16.
1: Copy.
3: I'll go back to 1. Thanks.

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0: Sir, can I get an easy over the air, please?
1: Affirmative. 35 is going to be AC 2213. 2213.
0: Copy. Thank you, sir. Control, I put a bowl in the notes if we can get that out. And then I'll take an 01, please.

0: Control all units, control all units. Stand by for Bolo. Control all units, be on the lookout for a Raymond Caravaggio. Date of birth is 6-1-2003, described as a 5'9", approximately 190-pound male, currently homeless. Again, that is a Raymond Caravaggio, 01-June-01-2003, 5'9", approximately 190 pounds. He is an 03 for Unit 32 for a 209A violation.
1: Control, my both vehicles were picked up by the tow company. Show me 16, please.

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2: Fire alarm from ladder 4.
1: And ladder 4.
2: Ladder 4 is clear of stranding. We're going to remain out.
1: Obvious. Auto 4 clear of training to remain out.

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1: PM1.
0: That was going to be an accidental alarm.
1: Copy. Control 31.
2: 31.
1: 31, see, I'm marking bathroom 122 Sawyer. The two vehicle MVA, no injuries, no airbags.

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0: 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Control, and put me out on a minor MVA on Church Street, right next to the Dollar General.
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0: 20 World Street, 87-year-old female who fell, needs help getting up. I'm on injuries.
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0: Can you show me en route to 314 Bedford Street on a complaint?
1: Copy, if you want to you clear from 1054 Phillips.
0: Yes, clear me on 4, please. My apologies. I'm sorry, what was that?
1: Sir, what's that location for the next call?
0: 314 Bedford.

0: dispatching Ladder 1, Engine 1, Engine 6, Unit 2, UMass Dartmouth Campus at 715 Purchase Street for a fire alarm received by Central Station. Again, fire alarm dispatching Ladder 1, Engine 1, Engine 6, Unit 2, to the UMass Dartmouth Campus at 715 Purchase Street for a fire alarm received by Central Station. 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

Alright, that's the final one. 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We are checking.

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0: 87, can you stop for Brandon Woods, 397 County Street, 078, year old female. Difficulty breathing.
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0: dispatching. Engine 1, Brandon Woods at 397 County, room 229 for a 78-year-old female, difficulty breathing. Again, fire alarm dispatching. Engine 1 to Brandon Woods at 397 County Street, apartment 229 for a 78-year-old female, difficulty breathing.
1: Fire alarm from Model 1 will be Brandon Woods.
0: Copies, we on the board.
1: Unit 2 is in quarters.

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0: 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That's medic 5, my apologies. Medic 5, go ahead.
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2: 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Ladder 4, Engine 8, Engine 9, Unit 1, to Webster Bank at 975 Ashley Boulevard for fire alarm received by Central Station. The cross streets are York and Menton.
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0: 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I'm going to head to Hathaway Manor with Medic 3.

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0: 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It's going to be 282 Tinkers here, part number 3. 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
4: 8. If you end up getting any info on this call, just please relay it to us. Thank you.

Central to 11. Responding. Sir, can you answer yourself for the 3rd District Court? 75 North 6th Street. We were crisis. Rate Justin Martin, 22488. In the probation area, making Q5 statements.

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1: Route 31.
0: I believe that call for Route 11 was supposed to be for us. I have to place this clinician with me.
1: Copy, ma'am. Can you stop for Pizza District Court? Route 11, you can just go ahead.
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0: Route 31 receives. Thank you.

0: very sweet note.
1: Could you give my call back to somebody in the four radar door?
0: Alright, I'm disregarding.
1: Obviously,

0: fire alarm for me in a while. Saturation on the engine forehead. I'm going to clear. Engine 8 is going to remain on scene awaiting EMS.
1: Harlem copies. Small aspiration on the child's forehead. Unit 1 clearing. Engine 8 to remain on scene until EMS arrives.
2: It's going to be front door 34.

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0: Control, there's nothing pending for me. Just keep me on this call for another 5 minutes. I have to return some property back to his family, his residence. That's cool. I could not accept.
1: 10-4.

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2: I do have another one for you. 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
0: 10-4.

0: 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What's your ETA?
1: EMS 4, medic 4, the ETA is approximately 4 minutes.
0: Please leave. Grab it off book and come in that way, please.
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0: Buffer Bar and Grill 116 County Street for a check welfare. Attempt to locate a Jared LaVoy 2987. Call him by his employer. 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
0: 14, can you assist Route 11 and attempt the welfare at 474 County of Outlet 14? 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She texted her work making Q5 statements. She can be aggressive and has harmed herself in the past.
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1: 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They need help with locating a Marcy Hendricks, 12077. She's a witness. If she's there, they're going to need her to be picked up and they'll come get her.
0: Careful.

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1: Control, I got my OF. 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
1: Come in.
0: Chemistry closing here, too.
1: Battle 1.
0: Brownell Avenue, northbound traffic is going to be shut down from Hawthorne to Court.
1: 10-4.

0: 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Again, fire alarm dispatching engine 8 to 129, Eugenia Street, apartment number 1, for a 78-year-old female, difficulty breathing. Near Cross Street is North Front.
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1: Come.

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0: 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Control. 10-4-22, if you can make your way to Burger King, 1383 Cold Road, caller states that her autistic nonverbal son is inside having an episode because their photo machine is broken down. He's pinching and scratching the mom.
1: That's it.

0: about 11 to Joel. If there's no further information, you can close out 0809. We're getting no answer at the door.
1: We're at 11. The call speaker just got off the phone with her. She stated that she's coming from Florida, about a minute away from her house, wearing a Dunkin' Donuts t-shirt.
0: Town floor.

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0: Control, can you show me out the yard? I have a flat tire.
1: Control.
0: Control.
1: 31
0: is in jail. 11. The female, she made a statement to us. She says she's all set. You can clear out.
1: 10-4. Well, 31, are you trying to raise me?
2: That's correct. I arrived at the hospital 1.2 miles.
1: 10-4.

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0: Engine 8 chauffeur, could you come to the ambulance for a second?
1: I don't know, so far. Okay.
2: 85, control.
1: 35.
2: Operate on 2, please.
1: Confirm it.
2: 35 on 2. 35. So, if you do me a favor, just run a paper check on this, this operator, please. Sierra 272-413-72, Nathaniel Bravo.

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0: 510 negative on basis.
1: Copy. Thank you, sir.

0: you want to control. Come in. My board is not showing medics for yet. I'm seen at Meadow Street, and they have arrived.
1: 10-4.

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1: 31.
0: Sir, can you actually start for the Global Charter Public Truth 959 streaming with Ryan Lynch in the office regarding a student receiving threatening statements?
2: Route 31 to control.
0: Route 31.
2: I'm all set here at the hospital. You can clear us.

0: 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Just roll me 21.
1: 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Control zone.

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0: Medic 3, let's go.
1: Medic 3.
0: I'm here, don't panic.
1: I accidentally played myself. I'm actually on scene here. I guess this is more of a check of welfare. I'm just going to see if I can locate this female and just check on her well-being. So I'll be on the area. Copy that. So also, you're at Arnold Street, sir? Affirmative. Copy. Control Medic 3.
0: Medic 3, hi.
1: My apologies, I'm sure I heard correctly. Are you clear in the AMA?
0: That's right.

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1: Route 31.
0: Route 31, ma'am. Can you actually start for the headquarters? Be with Sarah Woods and Diane Johnson. Or keep the peace.
1: Route 31 received. Thank you.

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0: 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Is there anything pending?
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0: Soda Lime Lemon. Copy, Eric. Copy.
1: CP will assist.
0: Copy. CP 11. The following is just be advised. MST is en route. These are requesting a unit standby.
1: Sure.

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1: PM1.
0: Ma'am, in the market pass T136 orders, are you going to medical line without contact? Send me a GPS ping. That's the area for a Juan Vegas.
1: Lucy, control, is there an officer on duty down there today? No, that's okay. I figured if there was an officer there, maybe they can check it out. Now I'm gonna head that way.
0: Copy, ma'am. Call taker is trying to give a call back to see if he can get in contact with this individual.
1: Okay, thank you.

0: Detroit, PM1.
1: PM1.
0: Okay, we got in contact with individuals. Accidental. You can disregard.
1: Brief you, thank you.
0: Okay. Control 21, 24.
2: 21.
0: 24. You start from Monty's Park for caller assisting to, requesting assistance to her father, Richard Ribeiro, 7874. Coming aggressive, making Q5 statements.
2: 21 copies.

0: 20, you catch one?
1: 20.
0: Is she in the process of speaking with Crisis to get him sectioned? Or is she expecting us to section him?
1: Call is requesting assistance, sir. I don't think Crisis is aware.
0: No, I know. I read the notes. I just wanted a little explanation on the notes. Is she calling Crisis herself, or is she expecting us to do it? Just so we know when we get on scene.
1: Stand by, we'll have to call take her now. Ladder 3.
2: Ladder 3 is headed back to 1060 Road to complete our inspection. Can you put us on board, please?

0: Control 20. Grease 1. So be advised, caller is stating that they have not spoken with Crisis yet. But the sister is calling Crisis at the phone.
1: Appreciate it.
0: Thank you.

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0: You're going to be conducting a fire drill at 1060 Cove Road. Please disregard. Let us know when you receive the call from such a station.

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1: 23.
0: Those parties both refused any medical attention. They're moving along now. Incredible force.
1: Copy. 21 control.
2: Yes.
1: 21.
2: Do we still have a collision in the south end?
1: Denver. One of your control dolly is left for the day. 21 copies.
2: Hey, nobody.
1: Control 31. Or reset.
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0: County Street is now open between Walnut and Hawthorne.

0: short 33.
1: If you're tied up, I can take that.
0: Yes, I appreciate that. Thank you.
1: 38 to control. You can send that call to me, please.
0: Copy 38.

0: SR6. 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
1: Copy, sir. Any additional?
0: That's a negative.
1: Copy. Hold the control. 12. I located a vehicle that is nobody around here doing any lawn work. And there is a detail up here, a detail crew. I'm going to check with them to see if it might be one of their vehicles, but I ran the tag. It comes back to somebody out of Mattapan. Roger that, sir.
0: Detail control.
1: Detail.
0: So I'm getting a lot of gathering at 5-5. I have about 50 people out here in the middle of the street.
1: So what's the location?
0: Sorry, guys. Can you see them in, Cushing Ave?
1: Copy. Control 31, 32.

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0: You saw four Tinker and Christian says detail for a large gathering of possibly 50 individuals at Tinker and Christian.
2: 35.
0: Well, me and Ralph. Copy 35.
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0: Medic 2,
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1: That's right, the same roof.
0: Copy.
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2: 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People are

0: Control 34. 34. 34, Star Condominiums, 2120. Phillips Road for the 2-vehicle NVA, no injuries, no air back in the parking lot.
1: 10-4, I was right around the corner from the Abington, come, get there off, I'll head that way.
0: Copy. Unit that, take him in a Chrysler, detail. You're all set.
2: Control, if you can come back to that, call. 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Just for that.
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0: Located on them. Just wanted to work crew out here. If not, they're going to move the vehicle.

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0: Control, you can slow down any units responding to the tank. I'm going to question it. Those fires are one. They're going to be inside a fire lounge. You can show me clear.
1: Copy. Any response to take a minute question, you can slow it down. CP 11, I'll show you clear.

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0: Hey, Mark, you're at headquarters. You're at Medbag. It's ready to pick up.

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0: So, yeah, can you also just grab 25 in my bag as well? Straight for pickup.

0: 38 and 12. 38. No reports of anybody being struck by a vehicle in this area, right?
1: That's a negative, sir.

So I'll be in route to the guy. Okay.

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0: Can you see if there was a 209A on an individual, please? Name's going to be Julio Dias with a Z at the end, date of birth, date 2788.
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3: 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I'll be heading in a second.

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1: Kendra Madeira.
0: Copy. It was never served. There's no good address.
1: Do you know where that RO is located?
0: Affirmative, it's in CRP.
1: I'll give them a call. Thank you.
0: 10-4, you're welcome. 34, go ahead.
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4: Receiving, show me en route. It's just heavy traffic, so it's going to be a few minutes.

0: You want to rattle up? You can disregard. Rod 11 Coffee, thank you, 21.
1: Control copies the right. Or is that another unit raise control?
2: 31 control. Can you just show me in the annals of FUS?
1: Copy.
2: 35 control.
1: 35.
3: So you can put me out at the cemetery. Nothing's showing so far.

0: Take care of control.
1: You too.
0: And street closing here too.
1: What do you have, sir?
0: All of Rona Lab is going to be shut down from Court Street to Hawthorne.
1: He said from Court to...

0: 38 control.
1: 38. 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And then if you can assign me an AC number, I guess,

0: 21, sir.
1: 21.
0: 11 AC on over there, please.
2: So if somebody could call Fall River, see if they have any information on that party. Possibly leave a note at the address to contact us.
1: Car 38, 21, 2217, the AC.
0: Copy, thank you.

0: SR6 to control.
1: SR6.
0: You can close that out and put an OF in my box, please.
1: Copy. Query engine control, am I needed over by the cemetery? 35 to 38. You can get us a guy, sir. 35 control, 08 on that. Thank you, 32.

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1: Can you send me an old number and take it over here, please?
0: Three.

0: Control all units, try units, please stand by for Volo. Control all units, be on the lookout for a 2021 blue Nissan Altima, mass tag 6, Tango Lima, Kilo 79. Holding a hit and run at 1808 Cushing Ave. Control to Medic 3.
1: Medic 3.
0: Open mic. The 2021 blue Nissan Altima, mass tag 6, Tango Lima Kilo 79, involved in a hit and run at 1808 Cushing Ave. Vehicle will have damage to the front jar side of the vehicle. Stop and hold, please. Once again, 2021 blue Nissan Altima, mass size 6, Tango Lima Kilo 79, one of the hand run at 1808 Cushing Ave. Damage to the front driver side of the vehicle. Stop and hold. Medic 6, control.
2: Medic 6.
0: Medic 6, control. Medic 6.
3: You're transporting to St. Anne's.
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1: 31, to control.
0: Route 31.
1: This call is going to take me to headquarters to pick up an RO.
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1: 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If I can meet you for that, or I can serve.

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For Church and Park Ave, or a two-vehicle MVA, no injuries, no airbags. They pull into this lot. It's going to be, the car's going to be a Jeep Grand Cherokee White.

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0: 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Wants to get checked, won't stop crying.
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0: 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The 14-month-old was choking on a cracker, no longer choking with difficulty breathing. Again, fire alarm dispatching engine 7 to 200 Weld Street, apartment number 3. 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Your crosses are County and Reynolds.
1: This call is going to take me to 170 Brook Lawn Court.
2: Copy.
3: PM1 to control.
2: PM1.
3: This is 200 Wells Street. Could you just have medic 3 advise when they get there that I'm going to be needed? Are you going to head in that direction?
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1: My friend needed us,

0: 38 to control.
1: Okay.
0: 38. If the south end's not tied up well when the next shift comes on, can you send somebody by 52 Emory Street to look for that Nissan?

0: 38 control. 38. Also, if you could sign me an OF for that key man call.
1: Copy.

Yeah. Mary 3, that's the M1. 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M1, right, Dave? I'm going to be clear. Thank you, Mary 3.

0: Control 24. Hey, can you backfill for me, please?
1: That's fine, go ahead.
0: Control unit 24. The first S number will be Sierra 474-61493. Jeffrey Giamavo.
1: Copy,
0: DM-TAC. NASTAC 4 Hotel, November 5049.
1: Copy, 1.
0: Second is number Sierra Alpha 9511737, Dominic Pereira. Six Hotel Victor Charlie 11. This vehicle is going to be towed, but the owner is going to have it towed by AAA.
1: Copy.
0: I'll go back to one. Thank you.
1: You're welcome.

0: AC3 to control. Clear me 04, please. Is there anything pending?
1: Negative.
0: Call me 07. Have a good night.
1: You as well, sir.
0: 35 to control. Can I have an AC over there, please? Mm-hmm.

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0: Route 18 North, Hellman Street exit. 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
1: Rollins, are you on service call for DMV?
0: Potentially a DMV, smoking a lot, just gonna make sure he's all set.
1: Copy.
0: 38 to control.
1: 38.
0: Can you put me at station 3 with me to complain, please?

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1: Benny.
0: It's gonna be mess. Tag 5 Charlie Yankee 396. Can you see, it looks like we ran this today and the plates were taken possibly. Are we able to find out who did that and where the plates might be?
1: Stand by, I'll call the
2: You can clear that out, 04. He's low on death fluid. He's going to be pulling over when he can to get some more.
0: Copy.
1: Night crew control.
0: Night crew.
1: We arrived on the scene about 6 minutes ago. We're going to be clear with a parental refusal, ain't we?
0: Copy.

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1: 38.
0: I contacted TOB and traffic division. They're going to check the box to see if they have 5 Charlie Yankee 396 in the box. I just want to confirm, do you know if that was attached to a red Honda Accord?
1: He was saying a BMW.
0: I have 5 Charlie Yankee 396 coming back attached to a red Honda Accord.
1: Sorry, it's 5 Charlie Yankee 395, the BMW. I guess it was expired, so he renewed it today, and so he's still going to get his plates back.
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3: 23C.
2: 23C, sir, can you start 452 Emery Street? Attempt to locate 2012 blue Nissan Altima mass tag. It's 6 Tango Lima Kilo 79. It was involved in a hit and run for Unit 38B. Should have damage to the front side of the vehicle. Attempt to locate, please.

0: Central 38, traffic division has been CRB. Is that now going to come recover sleep?
1: Affirmative. Thank you very much.
0: Received. Still be in CRB.
1: 10-4, I'll let him know. Thank you.

0: I'm short of 33C. Are you on the air? 33C. 33C, sir. It's going to be Angelo's Orchard Diner, 805 Rockdale Ave. With a two-vehicle NVA, no injuries, no airbags.
1: Contact.

34 control. 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Are they off to the side?

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1: That's one. I show you 12. Can you start making way to the accident at 805 Rockdale Lab? Two vehicles, no injuries. 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
0: Careful.

0: 12 Virtual.
1: 12.
2: I was actually at 52 Emory. That vehicle's not here. On the Fugit side, seeing that it has an address on the Fall River.
1: Unfortunately, I already contacted Fall River. They just wanted us to check this address as well. I'll add to the notes, 23 to 9.
3: What was that? The vehicle was not there.
1: That's okay. We have the vehicle's not at Emory Street. We don't have an update from Fall River at this time.
3: 10-4, thank you.
1: Control 23, do you copy? Disregard Emory.

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1: Affirmative.

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1: D3, it's going to be 2219. That's 2219.
0: 10-4, thank you.
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1: There you go, I'll be in room.
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0: 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Can you let us know when the medics get you? Here. Received, thank you.
1: And one to control. Yep. Just hang on.

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1: EMS 4.
0: Can you make your way to Rosa 134 South 2nd, apartment 415, for a medical alarm without contact to any ill female fall detection? There's more on the notes.
1: Thank you.

0: 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You can show me out at County Street with County 2023. 10-4. Control
1: 2, 21, and 25.
0: 21. Control 25. 35. Can you make it a 3E, 1 South 2nd Street, apartment number 1, 2 times to locate Julio Diaz, date of birth 8/27/88. He has 2 confirmed O2s, BF5s. He may be operating a black Nissan Murano to his grandmother's vehicle, 5 Hotel Bravo Whiskey 38.
1: Copy.
0: Be advised, he also needs to be served a restraining order. It's going to be at CRB.

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1: 12.
0: I'll grab the restraining order. I'll bring it to you this afternoon.
1: 10-4.

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0: EMS 4, any local call that for that female?
1: 10-4.
0: If she doesn't answer, you're going to have to phone the fire department. 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
1: 10-4, standby.

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1: EMS 4.
0: We weren't able to make contact, but fire will be in row.
1: Perfect.
0: Control 31. 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
0: Can you hear it loud, ET North and Cogswell, called in by a third party, Great Nissan Rogue, virtually unable to stop, female used e-brake, was unable to stop, where you'll find her?
1: Medic 3, control.
0: Medic 3.
1: We'll be 16, East Police Manor.
0: 10-4.
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0: Stand by. That's negative. It's a grainy song, Rogue.
6: Alright, 10-4, I have a gray BMW just north of Elm Street, 18 North, Mastec 6, Tango, Charlie X-ray 444. Put up and flashes on, I'm going to check on them.
0: 10-4.

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0: 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He's on his way. I'll make my way north and see if I can locate the other.
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0: Can you make your way to the area of 136 Irvington Street, Nassau, Altamont, has a broken windshield and parked on the street, no license plate.
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1: 18 North is clear from Elm to Cogsville. Do we have any more information on this?
0: Negative, it was a third party car. They're no longer on scene.
1: Alright, 10-4, checking Cogsville.
0: 10-4.

0: 31 to control.
1: 31.
0: I'm not seeing that gray Nissan anywhere over here at 18 in Coswell. Try to call back.
1: 31, that caller was a third party, they're no longer on. So name me as T10, checking area of Coswell.
0: Received. I'm not seeing anything over here. I'll stick around an area.
1: 10-4.
2: 34 control.
1: 34.
2: And what time was this called in?
1: Stand by. 350.
2: Vision, thank you.
3: 38 control.
1: 38.
3: Can I get unit 35 over here?
0: Okay, so traffic.
1: 10-4, control 35. Control unit 35.
0: 35.
1: Can you make your way to Hathaway Gas, 36 Hathaway Road, 38 is requesting your assistance with a motor vehicle accident.
0: 10-4.
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5: 38, come in.
0: You can just backfill two vehicles. First vehicle is going to be mass tag 5 Sierra Tango Alpha 39. 5ST A39 should come back to a red Nissan, and that's going to be owner operator. Should come back to a Jose Aguilera Aguiar. Copy one.
5: Copy one. 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
0: Next vehicle is going to be mass tag 23 Romeo Juliet 61. 23 RJ 61 should come back to a silver Toyota. I do have enough number for that as well when you're ready.
5: 10-4, go ahead.
0: That's number's going to be Sierra 704-5104. Just come back to a Dean VS Combo with a date of birth of 7567. 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
1: 34, come in.
0: So, can I get a social for this male, Leo Gavin, 729-58?
1: Control 34, it's going to be 000-243-729.
0: My apologies, come back with that.
1: 000-243-729.
0: Thank you. Can I get an ORF over the air, please?
1: It's going to be 5417. Again, that's 5417.
0: Appreciate it. Thank you.
1: No problem.
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2: Can you make your way to 49 Shirley Street to meet A7 Garfield in a black BMW? She's going to park a couple houses down. She's trying to retrieve items from her stepmom and father's house.
3: Copy. Controls any arrows in place, sir?
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0: Medic 5, we're 16 from that detail, BLS.
1: 10-4. Last unit, come back.
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1: 10-4.

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1: Control. 33. I added the VIN to the car notes. Can you check to see if the vehicle's stolen? Comes back to somebody who lives in Fall River.
0: Hello.
2: Copies. You don't want to quote us.
0: 10-4.

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1: Go for 3. Can I get next on the list for this Nissan?
2: What's the status?
1: No plates, broken windshield. Call me quick.
2: Stand by.

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1: Control to 33. Comm supervisor saying that that fleet is active.

0: Control 33.
1: 33.
0: I'm going to call the supervisor. It's a negative on the next on the list. The fleet is active.
1: Control, I understand that, but there's no plates on this vehicle at all on a public way.
0: Again, 33. 33 is negative.
1: Show me 04.
2: 12 control.
0: 12.
2: I don't know if it's related. Could that be the vehicle that was involved with the hit and run? That 38 he was looking for?
0: 33, did you copy that? Stand by.

0: Tiger.
1: 33 control.
0: 33.
1: The indent on the windshield would be correct for a pedestrian being hit by a vehicle.
0: 10-4. 10-4-33, that's going to be the vehicle from C-Shift 30B, one is the operator identified.
1: 10-4, yeah, there's nobody here, but I can keep Frango door locking. Sorry, do the control. Can you put me back out on the call, please?
0: 10-4.

0: 30 to control.
1: 30.
0: Control, it's going to be unit 30. Is that the car that was involved in that hit-run pedestrian truck?
1: Affirmative. Control 38.
0: Okay, I'm pretty sure we're going to want to get that towed to the station. Let me reach out to traffic. To control. You trying to raise me?
1: Negative. Control to 21. Control to 21. Control to 25.
0: 45.
1: We're going to reset both of your timers.
0: Affirmative. 38 to control.
1: 38.
0: Already on my number, I'll be 16.
1: Good work. Control to 33.
0: 33.
1: Could you call communications?
0: 10 floor.

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1: 38.
0: Communicator 138, Sycamore Street, meet caller to report damage auto overnight.
1: 10-4.

0: Griselda Mall 31. Can you make your way to 358 Axe Boulevard, apartment number 2R, meet Eric Johnson across the street in a black Chevy Traverse regarding gathering his brother's belongings and filing a report against stealing Social Security benefits?
1: He wants to file a report for somebody else.
0: He wants to file a report on his brother's behalf. His brother's roommate was stealing Social Security benefits from him.
1: Okay. 21 to control.
0: 21.
2: Control, we searched the area, didn't find a car matching that description, and we tried to serve the warrant, but he wasn't there. I don't know if you want to have North End units go to that address, but nothing on our end right now, so you can clear us out.
0: 10-4.

Control to all units, control to all units, standby for Volo. No one look out for a tank car for FDB, possibly Maryland plate. Let us know direction of travel on Eastern Street heading towards Shawna Ave. The male operator is said to be Hispanic. Female passenger and children are in the back seat. If located, stop and check the welfare of the female and children. Female looks scared and male is asking for money. Again, be on the lookout for a tank car for FDB, possibly a Maryland plate. Let us know direction of travel on Eastern Street heading towards Shawna Ave. Male is said to be Hispanic. The female has children in the back seat. If located, stop and check the welfare of female and children. Female is scared, male is asking for money.

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0: 38 on 2.
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0: Regarding this call with the damage to auto, if you could just backfill mask tag 5, Mike, Kilo, Mike, 74, 5, MKM, 74, should come back to a gray BMW.
2: Received.
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0: Be advised, Big Wheels has been notified for that tow.
1: 10-4, can you also add to the notes that the neighbors are going to get me camera footage? They have it perfectly to where they should be able to see somebody getting out of the vehicle taking the plates off.
0: 10-4.
2: Route 11 to control.
0: Route 11.
2: I don't know if you have a call in waiting for a fire alarm going off at Fall River Pawnbrokers on Union. I just drove by, come out of the building, everything's fine. We just need a reset.
0: 10-4. 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
2: I believe it's maybe 271 Union. I could be wrong. It's Fall River Pawnbrokers.
0: 10-4.
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4: 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I'm sorry, 2221. Thank you.

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0: 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Again, fire alarm dispatching engine 9 to House of Hope for a 51-year-old female, difficulty breathing.
1: Thank you. Control the medic 2, are you trying to raise control?

0: 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The subscriber is Caitlin Cole.
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1: Mr. Pop.
0: 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Black Nissan hit a parked vehicle.
1: Copy. Already on that number, I'll be 16.
0: 10-4.

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0: 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Can you make your way to Brownell Ave and hold on the street as a detail officer requesting a unit for traffic control? Control.
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0: 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Medic 3 took the higher priority. They have the chest pain, and Medic 4 has, I believe it was a vomiting call.
1: 10-4.
0: PM1 to control, I will be staying with the chest pain.

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0: Vehicle 2 is going to be Mass Mike Alpha 98RB. 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

0: If you could backfold some information for me, I'm going to have a vehicle on this stop revoke insurance, cancel the operator suspended license. Vehicle should be in the notes, 5 Echo Hotel Tango 91, and it's going to be owner-operator Tua Yolanda Woodley.
1: Copy.
0: If you could stop me next on the list, tow, please, and ship me an OF on this, I'd appreciate it. I'll give you a citation number when I have it.

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1: Six copies, Bentley. Can you come back with the crosses?
0: Medic 6, it's going to be a Cushing Ave and Ashley Boulevard. 24 Bentley Street, apartment 2 North.
1: 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EMS 4 to control. 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
0: Sir,
3: it's going to be Tony's auto coming for the Nissan.
2: 10-4, I'll be standing by for traffic for the northbound lane.
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0: 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We have an abandoned there. 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

0: 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Melville Towers, 850 Pleasant Street, by the New Bedford Bridge. Tractor trailer ran into a light pole.
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0: I apologize for the delay. It's going to be Luzo's Auto.
1: 10-4, thank you. I'm going to be right in front of ground floor coffee.
0: Coffee.
1: I have those two citation numbers if you clear the coffee for backfill.
0: I'm trying to go ahead with the fish.
1: First citation is going to be 331-856 Alpha Echo. That's 331-856 Alpha Echo.
0: Copy on.
1: Citation 2 is 331-859 Alpha Echo. 331-859 Alpha Echo.
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0: 104 County Street for an abandoned 21 meter ping. Nothing in the local for the number.
2: District 24, as you said, call.
0: 10-4, 24, do you copy?
2: I do, thank you. Traffic County Control.
1: Ma'am, on my MDT, it's not a long DT to even edit the race fields at the bottom of the operator information. Could you enter race, black, sex, female, ethnicity, non-Hispanic, please?
0: Reset.
3: 10-4.
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0: 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You can disregard 35.
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0: 10-4.
1: Control to medic 2. Control to medic 2.
2: Medic 2.
1: 96 David Street, apartment number 1, for a 39-year-old male, back pain, also on dialysis.
3: EMS 4 to control.
1: EMS 4.
3: EMS 4, can you give that call to medic 5?
1: 10-4, control to medic 5.
2: Medic 5, copy direct.
1: 10-4.

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0: Yeah, we're just dropping off the return of service.
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0: Can you make your way to headquarters to meet with two parties that want to report a hit and run that happened at 1825 at Cushing Ave?
1: 10-4.

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1: Last unit, come back.
0: 38 to control.
1: 38, come in.
0: Had its nose to this call. Clear it, auto 4.
1: Down 4.

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1: 11.
0: 11, are you able to get a better location on where this accident occurred?
1: Affirmative. They're now saying it's located at the Octopus near the Walgreens.

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0: Can you make your way to 512 Purchase Street, apartment 1 South? Caller states a female that lives with him is being abused by his daughter. That female is in her 30s. The girlfriend was attacked by that female this morning.
1: Control.
0: 36, come in.
1: Spoke to the employees there. They said they had nothing going on. Circled the area. You couldn't find anything.
0: 10-4, do you want me to clear you out?
1: Affirmative.
0: Copy.

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1: 14.
0: Are you able to brake?
1: Negative.
0: 10-4. Control to 12. Can I redirect you?
2: Good.
0: Can you make your way with Route 11 to 512 Burgess Street, Apartment 1 South? The caller is stating that a female that lives with him is being abused by his daughter. The girlfriend was attacked by the female this morning. Both females are still on scene.
2: 10-4.

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0: 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He found damage to his vehicle. 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
0: You can disregard 33, I'm going to call yourself.
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2: 21 to control.
1: 21.
2: Control, I spoke with the parties. This isn't going to be a civil matter, so you can clear this at 04. Show me the show in 16.
1: 10-4. Control to 21. Can you make your way to 133 Washington Street? There's a car parked close to the driveway.
2: 21, copy. 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
1: You can disregard the previous call. Can you make your way to Station 3 to meet with a Shannon regarding an air tag tracking her?
2: 10-4, show me your route. Control. Be advised, I was at New Bedford High when that call got disregarded.

Covenant Control. 11, come in. 11, I'm going to be clear from this accident. I have my AC. Can you put me on complaint near the octopus at the subway? 10-4.

0: 140 Mill Street, apartment number 2. Meet with Jose Gibao. Wants a no trespass order on his wife who lives on the first floor. They had a verbal argument today, but the parties are separated at this time.
1: Three copies.
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0: dispatching Ladder 1, Engine 1, Engine 7, Unit 2, to 24 North Front Street for fire alarm received by Central Station. Again, fire alarm dispatching Ladder 1, Engine 1, Engine 7, Unit 2, 24 North Front Street for fire alarm received by Central Station. 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
1: Several.
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1: 45.
0: 116 County Street. Check the welfare on Jared LaVoy. He didn't show up to work today. Hasn't been in contact with any of his friends or coworkers.
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1: 33.
0: Just be advised, we have another pending call for you at Station 3 to meet with a Dorian St. Germain regarding trying to get a no trespass order.
1: 10-4, thank you.
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1: I'll be pulling in a second, don't worry about it.

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I'm here just on a scene check. Copy, 3-2 on scene.

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0: Carl, can I have the calling for the last name, please?
1: Frank Lima, Oscar Romeo, Echo, Nancy, Tango, India, Nancy, Oscar.
0: What was the date of birth?
1: 52391.
0: Copy 1.
1: Second party is a Joni Harkins, J-O-A-N-Y-E, Harkins, H-A-R-K-I-N-S, 627-62.
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0: 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Can you make your way to Family Dollar 771 Purchase Street for a burglar alarm? It's going to be the store entry glass break.
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0: 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Yeah, it looks like it's the boiler room. We're checking.
1: Those two parties have negative papers.
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0: Can you tell 38 to check his cell phone?
1: Tell him. He's talking with the common party. 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
0: No left will be up this.
1: It's going to be 5419. Again, that's 5419.
0: Four, thank you.

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1: Can you put me back on the boat for that E-perb person in the water saving Union Wolf call?
2: 10-4.
1: I'm 16 on my call. I'm going to stay with 31.
2: 10-4.
1: 21 to control.
2: 21.
1: Control, I spoke with the calling party, so you can disregard this. Clear it out with 04, show me 16.
2: 10-4.
3: Control 33.
1: 33.
3: I just want to confirm, I know that we had two calls for Station 3, so it was for Shannon with the air tag, and the second call was for Doreen and Benjamin. I just didn't know which one 31 was taking and which one you had taken.
1: 31 was taking St. Germain, and the 01 would go on the air tag.
3: Receive, thank you.
2: 31, just control apologies. I'm going to be out with St. Germain, side Station 3.
1: 10-4.
2: Eleven to control.
4: 11 to glass here over at Family Dollar. It's definitely broke. It looks like someone tried to force entry. Are you able to call the owner of this building to come down over here? Looks like they're closed up at 5.
2: Affirmative, stand by.

0: I'll be transporting one female from this location to booking. 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
1: 10-4.
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0: 12 in front, just remember 2 at 5th, 14.
1: 10-4.
2: Marine 2-2.
1: Marine 2.
2: Control that brick sewer in the water. This is going to be a false alarm. Ether was marked in the water. Just make sure if I didn't dispatch their whole crew.
1: 10-4.
0: Control. 34. I'm on my left. That'll be clear from here. 32 is going to be standing by.
1: 10-4.
3: Detail to control.
1: Detail.
3: Can you give me a call for a complaint at Melville Towers? Close that within the last over here, please.
1: 10-4.
4: Control to detail, it's going to be 5420.
3: Received, thank you.

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0: 25. I didn't know if this call you can clear yourself for that it was false.
1: 10-4.
0: Also.

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1: Affirmative.
0: 38 on 2.
2: 38.
0: 2 parties are wrong when you're ready.
2: Good.
0: First party is going to be a Jose Gibo, G-I-B-A-U, with the date of birth at 12-6-82. And then the next party would be Sonia, same last name, with the date of birth at 1-4-80.
1: Unit 2. You see if you have contact information with this building, have someone come down here.
2: Then the party does have an active O2, but there's no social to put together if it's actually him or not.
0: 10-4, stand by. I'll try to get a social.
2: 10-4 does have his full name and date of birth. This doesn't have a social on the O2.
3: You can clear me from that call and put me on another complaint at station 3, please.
1: 10-4. Control to 35, reset.

0: 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I'm going to return Engine 1, Ladder 1, hold Engine 7 for now.
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1: Route 31.
0: So I believe this address is the front building in the Madera Feast grounds. Can we just call the EC? See if anybody's around here. The gate is open, but everything seems to be closed and locked up.
1: 10-4, I'll give him a call.

0: 38-2.
1: 38, stand by. Control to Route 31, there was no answer. Central. 38, go ahead.
0: Just looking to see if that social matches the calling party.
1: 10-4, stand by.
2: 2. I spoke with the responsible party. We're going to leave the system crisp for now. They're going to get a tech out in the morning to take a look at it. On return, using 7, they'll take the report.
3: Fire alarm copies. You want to leave the system tripped, have somebody come out in the morning, and you 7 with the report.

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0: We actually don't have a social for that warrant, but the name, date of birth, and address all match.
1: 10-4.

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0: EMS 4.
2: EMS 4, I'll head that way. Who's trying to call me?
0: 10-4, PM 1, did you copy?
2: PM 1, raise it.
3: Well, there's a need to control. I'll be 16. Any calls coming to my area?
0: Negative.

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0: Can you make your way to Ben Wells, 47 Delano Street, meet with Carlos Montefiore, whose vehicle was hit while it was parked. There's cameras from housing.
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0: Can you make me the 341 Caldwell Tree? Car was reported and run within the hour. Gonna be an Alfa Romeo, is the vehicle that was hit.
1: R31 copies.

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I'll be 16 from those. 10-4.

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0: 11, we spoke with a store manager. 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
0: one? 32, can you make your way to Tabermill Apartment, 217 Dean Street? 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
1: Hey guys.
0: Can you put me on Route 32's call? I have an 06 over there as well.
1: 10-4.

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1: 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It's going to be right outside of Cisco on East Riding French Boulevard with Massmaster 7 Tango Echo 683. 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
0: 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I have my AC. You can show me 16.
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1: 11.
0: 11, you can clear this out over here, 09. All doors are secured. B-16.
1: 10-4. Control to 14.
2: 14.
1: Are you 16? Are you still on scene?
2: I'm 16.

0: 12, Central.
1: 12.
0: What's the hash rate with mail? 22908.5.
1: Can you come back with that?
0: I'm to Ash Street, 1 mail, 22908.5. I'm the mileage of time.
1: 10-4.

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1: 34.
0: Can you make your way to 88 Princeton Street, apartment number 1? Caller is a Janine Vickery. Wants the officers to scan her electronics because they're listening to her. She wouldn't elaborate further.
2: Ability to scan things. 33 to control, you can clear me from this and show me a route.
0: 10-4, 34, did you copy that?
1: Copy.

0: You can disregard Route 32. I spoke with the calling. Well, I spoke with the lady at apartment 305. That was a false alarm. I'll update the call notes.
1: 10-4, Route 32, did you copy?
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1: 33.
0: Can you attempt a callback? Because there is no physical way I can scan that woman for listening devices.
1: Be advised, that female may be a 45.
2: 30 to control.
1: 30.
2: Is there a clinician working today?
1: Affirmative, in unit 35.
2: Okay, can you send 35 instead of 33 so a clinician can evaluate that person, please?
1: Affirmative. Control to 35.
2: 35.
1: Can you make your way to 88 Princeton Street, apartment number 1? The caller's name is Janine Gregory. She's saying that she wants officers to scan her electronics. Apartment number 1. The female seems to be a 45.
0: Copy that, I'm in rattles.
1: 10-4, control to 33.
0: 33.
1: Are you staying on scene with 35 or are you going to be 16?
0: I can stay on scene unless you have a call for me.
1: That's negative. I'll keep you on scene.
0: 10-4. 30.
3: Battle under control.
1: Too many units. First unit, come back.
2: 30 to control.
1: 30.
2: Control, you can only have 33. We only need one unit.
1: 10-4, 11, what kind of control?
3: Control is Route 11. I'm just transporting a female from booking to S Street. Scott, mileage is 0.
1: 10-4, control 33.
0: 33 copies.
1: 10-4.
0: Control, go to Ash Street 229-0-9.7.
1: 10-4.

0: Control of 35.
1: 35.
0: Stand by. Control to 35, I'm going to have to reroute you to a higher priority. Control to 35 and
1: 38.
0: 38. Can you give me the Brickenwood 196 cover suit? Team officer, there was a white male with tattoos, black shorts, black shirt, very short hair that started yelling at him. They no longer see the male, unknown weapons at this time. Call will be outside.
1: 38 copies. 35 copies.

0: 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Standby 31, about 11, come in.
1: How are you, Street? 1.2 on the mileage.
0: 10-4, control 31.
2: Got it.
0: Can you make it into the area of 383 Belleville Ave for an abandoned 911? It's pinging 8 meters, Spanish-speaking male.

0: control to 31. It's now pinging at 3 Bullard, 11 meters.
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0: Control 33.
2: 33.
0: Can you make your way to 224 Belleville Road? There's reporting smoke in the backyard.
2: 10-4.
0: Be advised, the caller is famous from Eugenia Street.
2: Copy.

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0: 10-4.
1: So you got anything else for me?
0: Stand by. Control 211 and 12. Can you give it a 74 Lindsay Street, go 7RO to a Kobe Blitz, 610-93 to 74 Lindsay Street. Be advised that the plaintiff notified CRB that this party is still living with the plaintiff. RO is located in CRB to pick up.
2: 11 copies.
1: Copies, I'll pick up the yard.
0: Controller 12, did you say you were going to pick up the RO?
1: Oh. 10-4. 33 south.
0: 10-4.

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2: 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Crossroads is going to be Ashley Boulevard in Brook. Call us Nate to burn in trash.

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0: You can tell the fire department, it's just a fire pit in the backyard.
1: 10-4.
0: 31 to Route 31. Just running. Do you need me to come that way, or you want that?
2: Negative.
0: I'm clear. Very safe. Thank you.
2: 33 to control.
1: 32.
2: 33 to control. Parties were just having a bonfire in the backyard. I told them to put it out. You can clear this out.
1: 10-4.
3: Proceed. We're going to go with Unit 1 on this. Thank you.

0: Control the 93, can I lose control?
1: I'm unit 1, an engineer off the area. We're checking. I'm copies unit 1, engineer off the area. Checking. Fire is supposed to be behind 224 Belleville Road, or was that the caller? The caller was on Eugenia Street calling about the fire on 224 Belleville Road, so yeah, it should be the backyard.

0: Control the PM1.
1: Control.
0: 23.
1: Control, that party's been notified. They're on their way to go pick up their walls.
0: 10-4, control the PM1.
2: PM1.
0: Too many units, PM1, can you make it to the Boa Vista, 134, South 2nd, Street Department 415, for a medical alarm without contact. Female's name is going to be Caroline, 78-year-old female.
2: Ma'am, can you give me that apartment again, because I was there earlier today.
0: 415.
2: Received. I believe that's the same apartment. I'll head that way. Thank you.
0: Thank you, PM1. Hey, was there another unit trying to lose control?
3: 35, control.
0: 35.
3: I updated the call notes, so you can clear it all the way, and all responding units.
0: 10-4, control the medic 1.
1: Medic 1.
0: Can you make your way to Parkdale, 111 Hathaway Boulevard, 65-year-old male experiencing abdominal pain? There's more in the notes.
1: Repeat.
4: EMS-4, control.
0: EMS-4.
4: Yes, well, I also went to that medical alarm. It is the same person. She keeps laying on her button.
0: 10-4.

0: Control 35. Can you make your way back to 88 Clinton Street, apartment number 1, for a technical affair on the Janine Vickery, possible 45.
1: I'm on route.
0: 10-4.
2: Fire alarm from Unit 1. Go ahead, Unit 1. The fire was out on arrival. We've advised the homeowners they can't burn in the yard. Engineer, myself are going to be clear.
3: Fire alarm copies. Fire was out on arrival. Advise the homeowner that he can't burn. Unit 1, engineer clearance. 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

配套的三星。陈一军，听你被出面这位，这个时候什么人？Can you make it to the Domino's Pizza 109 Rockdale Ave? Male and female in a gray case right now. Last tag 9 Lima with P552 female driver and male passenger are nodding off. Male is in a hospital, Johnny. You can see blood on the side of his head. Nurse, pump over. Receive.

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I'm close by if you need it. 10-4, thank you.

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0: Medic 3, come in.
2: DP chose on the board, ALS, the rest of the night.
0: Time 4.
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0: 31.
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0: 10-4.
2: 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I'm not heading that way anyway.
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0: Medic 6.
2: Can you just show us how on that? I'm in the Hillman Street for a regen.
0: 10-4.
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0: Could you make your way to 75 Rodney Street? 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He's refusing medics at this time.
1: 10-4.

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0: control to 38. 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
1: 10-4.
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The mother states that she was in an argument with her daughter a few hours ago and she took off, hasn't returned. 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
0: 198 Heritage Drive. Caller states a propane tank is on fire on the second floor deck. We already have fire en route.
1: Double.

pylon dispatching ladder 4, ladder 1, engine 5, engine 9, engine 8, unit 1, unit 2, to 198 Heritage Drive for a propane tank on fire on a deck. Again, pylon dispatching ladder 4, ladder 1, engine 5, engine 9, engine 8, unit 1, unit 2, to 198 Heritage Drive for a propane tank on fire on a deck. Crush is going to be Puritan Way in Phillips Road.

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0: 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We got smoke showing.
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0: Command, we got a hydrant right in front of the house. We're pulling a Maddie to the back.

0: 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You want us to back down?
1: 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There's enough room on the street.

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3: Traffic Southwest Rodney and Lucas, trying to get with New York. Lima Whiskey, Romeo 2110, check back to the Greyhound.
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0: Fire a lot of them.
1: Go ahead, come in.
0: The bulk of the fucking knocked down. Cruiser overhaul and checking for extension. I've got engine 8 inside, checking the attic. All crews are working.
1: Fire alarm copies. Bulk of the fire is knocked down. Doing some overhaul, checking for extension. Engine 8's inside right now.
2: Can you make your way to Station 3 to meet with an officer? It's his fourth birthday. He just wants to say hi to an officer.
3: So I'm out with Oscar right now.
2: 10-4.

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0: 184 Portland Street. There's a 95-year-old female. She fell, having hit and leg pain.
1: Here's Dave, we got Portland.
2: Copy that, we'll get an inspector to the scene.
0: Control to 31.
3: 31.
0: 1162, Acushnet Ave for a burglar alarm. Entrance, motion center.
3: Control. 33. 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
0: 10-4.
3: Control. 31. Did you have the same address I responded to earlier?
0: That's affirmative.
3: Received. Can you give the EC a call? Just grab them either.

0: Command from Fort Hoy.
1: This is Command.
0: Chief, we have a reach van fan up here. You only tried turning that on and you went away.
1: That's a negative right now. You can stand by on that.
0: Stand up.

0: advised, we have fire alarms going off at address 3335 West Ronnie French Boulevard. Are you able to break off and go to them?
1: That's negative, Captain.

0: dispatch and engine 6, engine 1, ladder 3, 35 West Rodney French Boulevard for a fire alarm called in by a resident. Again, fire alarm dispatch, ladder 3, engine 6, engine 1 to 35 West Rodney French Boulevard for a fire alarm called in by a resident. Cross street's going to be Brock Ave. This call is going to be on channel 2. 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
1: This is command.
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0: Control, if you show me out at 35 Rodney French Boulevard, I have an audible alarm.
1: 10-4. T4, we have fire in route already.
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0: 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Call state to mail has burnt hands. It's going to be on the Elm Street side. Crush is going to be North 6. 91, medical is going to be on channel 2.
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4: That's right,
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3: Control Med 6, my apologies. Can you actually make your way to the bus terminal? It's going to be for a male that was reporting having burns on his hand from a fire on 116 County Street. He's going to be at Serta on the Elm Street side.
2: We have Serta for the burn victim.
3: 10-4, thank you. Control Medic 4, you can disregard Serta. My apologies.
4: Medic 4 receives.
2: I'm going to head to Rockland with Medic 3.
4: 10-4.
2: Medic 6 to control. When you get the chance, you can just assign us a call and allow us to know which way I have.

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2: Control, I added a bolo in the notes. If you could just put that out for me. I also have my number. You can show me clear. Thank you, 24.
3: Time 4. Control to 22. If you can make your way to 32 Sagamore Street, apartment number 2, there are investigators from the Attorney General Office requesting police assistance to serve Trayvon Hansen with a grand jury summons, stating they cannot get into the building. They're going to be outside in a gray Ford Fusion.
4: T4 to control.
3: T4.
4: Control, we just want to notify down the PD. There's going to be a gaggle of street bikes heading their direction on Cove Road. Some of them did not have license plates. We just want to notify them.

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1: Sorry, Chief. 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Receive.

0: 25. 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Ladder 1. What's your location? You still up north? Yeah, that's a 10-4. We are pretty far away. Fire alarm. Ladder 3 can take this call for Ladder 1.
1: I'm copies. Ladder 1, if you stand down, Ladder 3 is going to take it. Thank you.
0: Ladder 1 acknowledges. Thank you, Ladder 3.

0: 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We can take the column at the cultivator.
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3: 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We're out with that, Messenger 1-0.
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He's hiding car and there's a female with a white car. She locked in the parking lot. 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

0: 34 Control.
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0: Fire's clear and out. I have mile 1 to be clear. Chancery 7.
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0: T4.
1: T4, yeah, traffic south 10B on Kilburn Mill. By West Running Crash Boulevard, Matt Bastion, 9Q Alpha Mike, 5-0. Should get back to a ground to you.
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1: Hudson and East Rodney French, there is a female in a white vehicle. She walked in the parking lot.
0: Detroit said she's lost in the parking lot? Why walked?
1: Locked.
0: 3-2 control, send her out.
1: 10-4.
0: Medical under control, show 16, pretty sure people.
1: 10-4.
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0: Can you give me that tag again? 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
1: Heavy 9, Kilo, Alpha, Mike, 50.
0: 10-4, thank you. What's in the control? 14. I have that order. You can show me with Hill Street. 10-4.

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0: Control about 11. Can you make your way to the Octopus on Pleasant Street, per AAA, 1978, white Volkswagen Beetle, broken down. Sure, it has 4 minute ETA.
1: 10-4. 10 to control.
0: 10.
1: Yeah, I'm pulling up the Octopus now. Looks like the tow truck's already here. You can show me on scene.
0: 10-4. Route 11, did you copy?
1: I did, control. Could you just show me a route to the House of Correction? I just need to drop off some paperwork.
0: 10-4.